I run, and I feel just like Jesus' son. And I guess that I just don't know, and I guess

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Some people like go out dancing. Then there's other people, baby, they gotta work. You better watch me now. There's some evil mothers, they'll just tell you that life's just made out of dirt. They're pretty women, baby, they never really faint, and villains always blink their eyes. Their children are the only ones who blush. And that life, life, that life is just to die. But I want to tell you something. Anyone who had a heart, they wouldn't turn around and break it. And anyone who's ever played a part,

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What does every single little tiny forever thing I

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He knows all the chords. 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

Holly came from Miami, FLA. 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Plucked her eyebrows on the way. Shaved her legs and then he was a she. She says, hey babe, take a walk on the wild side. 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

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New York City is the place where they said, hey babe, take a walk on the wild side. 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

Some people like go out dancing. 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

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Huh.

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1: And discipline remains massive.

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Plucked her eyebrows on the way. Shaved her legs and then he was a she. She says, hey babe, take a walk on the wild side. 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

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New York City is the place where they said, hey babe, take a walk on the wild side.

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All right. Well, no offense to the band America, but that was enough of that. It's 7:02 in the morning. You're listening to KSU Santa Clara, and the morning show is back. We had a holiday last week, so couldn't be here last week. And the building opened promptly at 7, so we are a little late, but that's all right. We're here now, and we are back for the summer. And we're going to change the mood a little bit. I'm DJ Banshee, as I said. This is the morning show. And let's start off with some Rob Zombie today.

What you just heard was "Please God, Let a Tsunami Slap the Pacifica Taco Bell" by the Bloat Floaters. Before that, you heard "I Love Seattle" by Taco Cat. Before that was "Bikini Girls with Machine Guns" by The Cramps. And first up was "Living Dead Girl" by Rob Zombie.

Let me paint a picture for you. $1 billion is a lot of money. Just a fraction of their wealth could end world hunger, provide housing, education, and healthcare for all. And the best part is, they wouldn't even feel a thing. Now, ain't that a nice thought? And sure, maybe they'll

We just heard was Move Away by The Killers. Before that was Fake Happy by Paramore. And before that was Guillotine by Arcana. And first up was Without You by Perfume Genius. I always felt like The Killers didn't really get enough credit for how gross and weird some of their music is. The phrase, take your skin off when you're listening to me. Kind of gross. Are you experiencing rental problems or struggling with mortgage default? Project Sentinel offers counseling and mediation services for tenants, landlords, and homeowners. For more information, call 408-720-9888. Let's see, what are we going to listen to next? You know, I was really thrown off when I got into the studio today because everything seemed a little bit weird. And it did take me about 20 minutes to realize it, but it's because there is an entire upright piano in the studio now. That wasn't here the last time I was here. It has been a while. I didn't have a show last quarter. I was pretty busy. But yeah, that'll disrupt a space. If you add an entire large musical instrument in, kind of wonder if anybody's been playing on it or if they just shoved it in here because they felt like it was a place they could put something. Anyway, next up on KSCU, this is A Trick of the Light by the Triffids.

let me ask you one question. Is your money that good? Will it buy you forgiveness? Do you think that he could? Oh, I-

You're listening to KSCU. What you just heard was Masters of War, as done by Grandson. Before that was I Want to Be Your Dog by the Stooges. Before that was Club de Vampiros by the French Police. Suspicious Minds, as done by Robber Robber. And first up was A Trick of the Light by the Triffids. I normally try not to put two covers in the same block, but both of those are good, and I think they went well. I almost said that Masters of War was originally done by Bob Dylan, but I don't know if that's true. I don't know if it's an earlier folk song. I know that I've heard other versions. Bob Dylan was, the Freewheelin' Bob Dylan had a cover version on it, if it's not originally his. Suspicious Minds, I know of as originally being done by Elvis Presley. Listen, if you want true music history, you're going to have to go somewhere else. I'm doing my best. I'm here with a PSA for you instead. KSCU welcomes public service announcements. Our DJs are happy to read PSAs on air to spotlight issues and events that impact the Santa Clara community. This includes everything from guest speakers and fundraisers to awareness campaigns like Autism Awareness Month and Black History Month. For more information or to submit a PSA, email KSCU's traffic director at traffic@ksu.org. Part of the reason that I didn't have a show last quarter is because I was taking a music history class at a different institution. But we did start with, like, Gregorian monophony and chanting in the Catholic Church, and we are only just now getting up to Bach and the Baroque period. So I don't have, you know, 60s anti-war U.S. folk song knowledge yet. Maybe someday. But I am going to be taking a break from that because, frankly, that was just a lot. And this weekend, my thrilling plans are that I have to watch Monteverdi's L'Orfeo, which is understood to be the first modern opera, basically the first time that an opera as we would recognize it was put together and arranged with a libretto. And well, listen, it's important to be multicultural, right? It's good to have a good variety of things that you listen to. Up next, listen, this is your source for the underground sound, right? So, well, I'm not playing you Monteverdi's L'Orfeo, so calm down. This is going to be Shoulder Song by Victor Jones.

tell me what to, what to, what, 2, 3, 4. Got your hands in your pockets. Got your eyes on the floor. Got your digits on doorsteps. Got your brain in a jar. I got you.

0: That was Meetings with Remarkable Men by Harvey Danger. Before that was Crimson and Clover, as done by Joan Jett and the Blackhearts. And first up, you heard Shoulder Song by Victor Jones. I've been DJ Banshee. This has been The Morning Show, and you've been listening to it at KSCU Santa Clara. 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

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I tell you the truth because I care, but I also lie to you because I care. But if I tell you the truth, I guess I can sleep better at night. 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Everybody hates when they get to that part when they realize that I don't want to tell you I don't care, but if it seems like I don't care, it doesn't mean I don't care. 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

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This is self-assurance. Thing called Voodoo Child Slight Material. 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

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man, man, man, man, man, man, man, man, man, man, man, man, man, man, man, man, man, man, man, man, man, man, man, man, man, man, man, man, man, man, man, man, man, man, man, man, man, man, man, man, man, man, man, man, man, man, man, man, man, man, man, man, man, man, man, man, man, man, man, man, man, man, man, man, man, man, man, man, man, man, man, man, man, man, man, man, man, man, man, man, man, man, man, man, man, man, man, man, man, man, man, man, man, man, man, man, man, man, man, man, man, man, man, man, man, man, man, man, man, man, man, man, man, man, man, man, man, man, man, man, 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

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But can you stay?

Thank you very much for coming. Good night. All you people here tonight can go downstairs and attend the Rock Fest free of charge, see the head shops, the light show, and take the trip. No charge at all. Just go down here. As you walk out the door, go down the escalators. So we'll see you all downstairs. Thank you very much.

hunchback, the cripple, horseman and the fool. Red books and candles and carpet clothes and rules. No answers,